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On a bar stool, she took off her ring. 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

0: 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Harmony.
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1: 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Harmony plus eure Lieblingshits der 70er.
2: 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Remember just how good the feeling was. Put it proudly in my car. And my family listened.